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1: 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Concrete shaking. Repeat noise. Grinding sirens.

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I watch it disappear. The door shuts somewhere deep. You said it so plain. Now I fold into dark like paper.

scream, can erase circuits twitch, cold embrace, a fire burns in empty space.

Just passed one in the afternoon, a little checkpoint in the day's rhythm. UV made it through the morning, and the light is already softening over Skyres rooftop. A key win, really, before the afternoon stretches out.

0: This track score that slow-beeled thing, like dust settling in our amp tea room.
1: Yes, and the piano feels like light through cracked blinds, quiet but insistent.
0: It doesn't demand attention, just holds space while you work.
1: Exactly. A kind of presence that stays in the background without fading.

Celle de Mahé Noir B Le Tanneur d'Écume, from their 2026 album, and it's already feeling like one of those tracks that stick without shouting.

0: That low synth arm underneath, it's not really doing much, but take it out, and the whole thing feels thin.
1: Like a shadow you only notice when the light shifts.
0: Exactly, it's there to hold the shape, not to lade. Fais et sel marin be la vaneuse, from their 2026 album, and it's doing that care thing where it just fee right and tore the room.

0: little wish for the...
1: Des yeux de samba be l'orfèvre de Mahé, 73 times or this station, and still feels like it belong right here.

0: That synth swell in Spear, it's not pushing forward, just holding the space like a breath before the next move.
1: Yes, and the way it fades at the edges makes the silence feel intentional, not empty.
0: Keeps the room from drifting, is feel when you're trying to step who.
1: Exactly, a quiet anchor.
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Now at 65 players or this station, and it still finds the room just as it did the first time.

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1: It leaves space around each note, like wet sand holding the shape of a footprint before it smooths over.
0: Exactly, the tack doesn't fill the silence, it defines it.

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One more hour of focus ahead or behind depending on how you count it. Either way, the room feels steady, tuned in,

Defectus be signal ma, just cam in order and dark zehoit zehoit album from 2026. Fee the room just after five on a Tuesday.

Milo, Midnight Sealed, Ekobi Ve Drifter. Its Kahat Teash Play here, and it still moves through the room like it's tracing something just beneath the surface.

0: That cello swell just now, it's not loud, but it pulls the whole pièce en tout focus like a slow breath.
1: Yes, and the space after it feels intentional, not empty. Like the music is listening to the room too.
0: Makes you wonder if they recorded it late at night, when everything else had already gone quiet.

Robitarius Radio. Iris here in the afternoon, where the music settles like ink and water, quiet and sure. You're tuned into Focus, and the sound stays with you just long enough. Thank you for being here.

Cœur de basalt B. L'Orfèvre Lunaire, 66 times on focus. Still là, the same way, qui est sûr, like it belong right here as we edge into introspection with the he said cease.

0: That synth pulls under it, steady, beat it nevea hoosh.
1: It feels like turning a page in low light, the kind where you don't need to see every word.
0: Exactly, keeps the room clear without announcing it.

Tuesday night's steady arm finds its match in midnight pulse her flexor B Neuro Shadow Collective, Estacion Plein number 15. And it still feels like a first Listen.

nor all midnight tive be near orba, vet sank plein, and it still om like the signals finding its way om just as swahe with Madame Lucifer waits at neen.

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I watch it disappear. 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You said it so plain. Now I fold into dark like paper.